Kalama Lava, my name is Longito Luffo from Take-Home Bay. You're listening to the international voice of Samoa, the one and only Radio Samoa, Tasi Lima Ivatolu Amo. Hey, do me a favor, please. If you want to smile, don't change that dial.

0: na ole radio Samoa se furuli mai va toru amo tau tuai na oe ilangu ngana fitua sol va yaso.
1: In this update, the Broadcasting Standards Authority is being binned and the government's moving to let media companies regulate themselves. Political reporter Ethan Griffiths has more.
2: The authority was established in 1989, but the government says the media landscape's changed beyond its control. The decision follows the BSA determining it had authority over online broadcaster The Platform, prompting criticism from ACT and NZ First. Media and Communications Minister Paul Goldsmith says print media already regulates itself through the Media Council, which broadcasters can join.
1: Finding a job has been getting harder in many of our biggest centres. Latest StatsNZ data shows the national unemployment rate dipped slightly to 5.3% in the first 3 months of this year. Business reporter Michael Sergel breaks down the situation by region.
3: Bay of Plenty is the worst place to find work, with unemployment surging during the quarter from 5.7% to 7.1%. Auckland's job market also continues to get tougher, with unemployment reaching 6.6%. Unemployment's rising in Wellington, Canterbury and Otago, but falling in some places like Waikato.
1: Donald Trump says he is temporarily pausing escorting ships through the Strait of Hormuz. He says there's been great progress towards a complete and final agreement with representatives of Iran. Trump says they'll continue to blockade Iran's ports, but Project Freedom will pause to see if the agreement can be finalised and signed. Just hours ago, Secretary of State Marco Rubio said the combat phase of US operations launched against Iran had concluded. He says their focus is now on Project Freedom, which is defensive in nature. Mixed responses from South Island leaders to a push to reform local government. The government's giving councils 3 months to come up with merger proposals, or it will force them to join up under its own process. That's news. In sport, Hurricanes halfback Cam Roygaard might miss the run into the Super Rugby playoffs. Our newsroom understands he suffered an injury, albeit not season-ending. More details are expected at 4 when the side to face Moana Pacifica on Saturday is named. And consortium Kanaloa Rugby, a group pitching to save the disbandment of the Moana Pacifica Super franchise, claims to have the necessary backing to take over the licence. The chief executive, Tracy Artiga, says their bid to put up $15 million, including debt settlements, is being ignored by the current owners. She says politics are at play. That is sport. I'm Raylene Ramsey.
4: Tālu whanawa, o le siu fufonga le neo Samoa, le radio Samoa.

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0: A whaiolo o yaini lapisi e se mai I lapisi maasani. 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

0: 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Yet the far from Mele Lung all the time to Walla Leo Latassi or no Jesse Malatassi far more the radio Samoa. A wing all the time, or surveying of Taying or Savilimati Munga, or locked out to be Sauti Masasai of Samoa, my Omea, Matimu out of the aliens, no initial Tiny. 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

0: In this update, unemployment's continued to climb in some parts of the country, despite the rate dipping nationally in the March quarter to 5.3%. In Otago, it rose from 2.3 to 3.6, well below the Bay of Plenty surge from 5.7% to 7.1%. The Herald's Liam Dan says Wellington reached 6.3, Auckland 6.6.
1: Some ugly numbers. We talk a lot about that rural-urban divide in the economy at the moment. Definitely doing it a bit tougher in the cities.
0: Labor leader Chris Hipkins says just scrapping the Broadcasting Standards Authority solves nothing. Media Minister Paul Goldsmith today announced the BSA would be disestablished, letting media regulate itself through the Media Council. The authority recently came under fire after deciding complaints about online programs, as opposed to traditional broadcasting through radio or TV, are within its jurisdiction. Hipkins says self-regulation isn't the answer.
2: Removing one backstop without replacing it with something that's robust and well thought through is a really, really risky thing for the government to be doing.
0: The Reserve Bank says households and businesses face significant and immediate impacts from the Iran war. Its latest financial stability report warns the conflict particularly affects transport, logistics, forestry and fishing businesses. Governor Anna Bremen says our banks are well positioned to weather shocks, far worse than we're likely to see. But she says conflict is definitely affecting our trade and activity and financial markets.
3: From a financial stability perspective, our concern is whether we see an increase in borrowers falling behind on their loan repayments and if we see an increase in business failures.
0: A man's been convicted after pretending to be a police officer to reel in young women. Open Justice reports 20-year-old Charlie Simonson Kemp lied to numerous people and told police he impersonated them to be liked. That's news. In sport, the Hurricanes will be without Cam Roygaard for the run-up to the Super Rugby playoffs. The All Blacks halfback has suffered a calf strain and is sidelined for 3 to 4 weeks. Meanwhile, Blues coach Vern Cotter has retained Sam Knock and Stephen Perofeta at 9 and 10 for their visit to the Crusaders on Friday night. Finlay Christie and Bowden Barrett come off the bench.
4: If you want to get a result anywhere later on the season, especially down in Christchurch, you'll need a strong 23. So it just means that we get game time and a different driver's perspective on the game.
0: The Crusaders have Reves Rehana at 10 with Taha Kamara injured. Wing Caleb Tangitoa is back for the Highlanders as they meet the Waratahs. Luke Jacobson and Kyron Tomoifalau are back for the Chiefs against the Reds.

0: In this update, police are maintaining a presence in the far north where two men were separately knocked off dirt bikes late last night, one dying. His body was found in the Kaikohe area, and the other man found injured nearby in Moirewa. He's now stable in hospital. Officers have examined a rural property today, as well as Ngā Pipito Road, where cordons will remain tonight. Police are asking to hear from any witnesses. A jury has been taken through the harrowing moment. A car fatally struck Nelson policewoman Lynn Fleming early on New Year's Day last year. Driver Hayden Tasker's on trial, accused of murder at the High Court in Christchurch, but argues it was manslaughter. Constable Jonathan Frizz told the court he was talking from his car to Fleming and Senior Sergeant Adam Ramsey when they were hit, also severely injuring Ramsey. Frizz says the vehicle left them nowhere to go.
1: Stopped any sort of point of escape, just went straight at them. After it struck them, it looked to sort of steer and turn to the right to just carry on taking off.
0: Hopes the Iran war won't bring a big bump in unemployment. StatsNZ data shows the rate reached 5.3% in the March quarter, down from 5.4% in the 3 months to December. Infometrics expects it'll rise again throughout 2026. Principal economist Brad Olson says they're not expecting any mass firings.
2: It's more that those hiring intentions are likely to be more subdued, i.e. businesses probably won't be, I guess, as keen to hire into the future just because of how uncertain things are.
0: A new course aims to help parents navigate social media with kids. The program, developed by Spark and support group Parenting Place, gives families step-by-step tools to help at home. Parenting Place's Sheridan Ekatone says teens can be overcome by social media.
3: The course is built to give parents the understanding of what are the risks and how, most importantly, do we walk alongside them.
0: That's news. In sport, Cam Roygaard may not be seen again for the Hurricanes until the Super Rugby playoffs. The All Blacks halfback has suffered a calf strain and is out for 3 to 4 weeks. If he needs all 4 weeks to get back to speed, he wouldn't be available again for the Canes until the quarterfinals. And the Canes have made 7 changes for their visit to Moana Pacifica on Saturday. Elsewhere, the Highlanders get Caleb Tangitau back from a head knock for their must-win game against the Waratahs, while the Chiefs will be without their own pace weapon, Leroy Carter, until the quarterfinals. The coach of the Australian NBL's Adelaide 36ers has stood down a week after signing a contract extension. Wells is leaving to spend more time with family in Utah. That is sport.

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1: Hey, hey!
2: In this update, a Salvation Army report finds secure housing is a key to reducing reoffending. The first of six reports into prisoner reintegration into the community suggests stable accommodation is the foundation for everything that follows. It says it helps address mental health and addiction issues and to help reconnect with family and the workforce. Social Policy and Parliamentary Unit's Mission Officer Ian Hudson says many people have no plans for housing when leaving prison.
3: They also lack ability to make contact with landlords or other accommodation. Often many people don't have ID.
2: The Associate Energy Minister says the government's had to contemplate all scenarios, including the worst case of a complete absence of fuel. A deal signed with Singapore this week secures us fuel and Singapore food in times of crisis. Monday's supply update shows petrol dipped slightly to 52.6 days' worth. Shane Jones addressed the Auckland Business Chamber today. He says he doesn't want to cause any panic as they're working to keep supplies up.
4: I think if we were to buy more fuel as an option, we would probably only buy options with the ability to store it offshore.
2: The Internal Affairs Minister says a planned test for people seeking citizenship will cover topics for New Zealanders and Kiwis should be proud of. The multiple choice test for applicants will kick in late next year, requiring them to correctly answer 15 of the 20 questions. Brooke Van Velden says the questions will be about our shared responsibilities.
5: Whether or not men and women have equal rights, whether or not there's protections from discrimination, who can report abuse.
2: New Zealand's longest-running longitudinal study is still going strong with the world's best participation rates. University of Otago's multidisciplinary health and development study follows the lives of more than 1,000 babies born in Dunedin between 1972 and 1973. Study director Moana Theodore says 92% still participate, more than 50 years on. That's news. In sport. The Hurricanes will be without Cam Roygaard for the run into the Super Rugby playoffs. The All Blacks halfback has suffered a calf strain and is sidelined for 3 to 4 weeks, meaning he could miss the rest of the regular season. The Canes have made 7 changes for Saturday's trip to Moana Pacifica. Meanwhile, Blues coach Vaughn Cotter has retained Sam Knock and Stephen Perifetta at 9 and 10 for their visit to the Crusaders on Friday night. Finlay Christie and Bowden Barrett come off the bench.
6: If you want to get a result anywhere later on the season, especially down in Christchurch, you'll need a strong 23. So it just means that we get game time and a different driver's perspective on the game.
2: That's sport. I'm Nina Burton.

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You still sound more, where my money.

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0: In this update, the Canary Islands remain staunchly opposed to a plan to let the Hunter virus hit cruise ship dock. Three passengers have died from the deadly rodent-borne disease. A further three passengers have been evacuated from the ship to the Netherlands, with those remaining, including a New Zealander, isolating in their cabins. Canary Islands President Fernando Clavijo says there's little information on the condition of the passengers. His words are translated by the BBC.
1: Neither the people of the Canary Islands nor the Canary Islands government can rest easy because the risk to the Canarian population is clearly very real.
0: Uncertainty lingers over whether the US made a miscalculation igniting hostilities with Iran. President Donald Trump paused an operation to guide vessels through the Strait of Hormuz less than 48 hours after it began. Iran says it's reviewing a new US proposal to end the war in the Gulf. The BBC's Jeremy Bowen says the US clearly wants to reverse out of this crisis, but is struggling.
2: Both sides, but particularly the American side, have absolutely got their opponents wrong. And at the moment, the Iranians reckon that they've actually got the initiative.
0: Fears from one media expert the death of the BSA could lead to media misbehaviour. The government's confirmed the Broadcasting Standards Authority will be binned, saying it's past its use-by date. It says media can regulate itself through the Media Council. Victoria University's Professor Peter Thompson says while media are generally responsible, there needs to be some regulation.
3: By removing the possibility of any real repercussions for breaching the standards, I think we're opening the door to some potentially very dubious media practices.
0: CNN founder Ted Turner, a pioneer of cable TV news, has died at the age of 87. As well as building a media empire, Turner was an internationally renowned yachtsman, a philanthropist who founded the United Nations Foundation, and an activist who sought the worldwide elimination of nuclear weapons. That's news. In sport, a form of pace bowling idol looms for New Zealand on their Test cricket tour of Ireland and England, starting in Belfast on May 27. Nine candidates could potentially mark out the long run, and Player of the Year Jacob Duffy is not one of them as he stays home with wife Tash to prepare for the birth of their first child. The roll call is Matt Henry, Nathan Smith, Blair Tickner, Zach Fulks, and the returning Kyle Jamieson and Will O'Rourke. Michael Ray, Ben Sears, and the uncapped Christian Clarke are only Ireland-bound. Bryson DeChambeau claims he will shore up his future by focusing on his YouTube channel if Live Golf crumbles in the absence of Saudi Arabian public investment fund backing from next year. At sport, I'm Jodie Gill.
4: Ua nā ole radio sa moa, se furulima iwa toru a mō, e tau tuaina oe ilangu ngana, fitu aso le vai aso.
5: 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YouTube on Radio Samo, Sarah Tasibatia Mato, Onane Tamaimani, Totuina, I said by Eritula, I said Fulu, Ele Tayone, Malolus, Malosi from Lea, Ramadan.
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2: 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Great South Road and Southeastern Highway links. 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
3: Ta lofa lava. Ole si ufofonga le neyo Samoa, le Radio Samoa.

0: In this update, optimism face-to-face negotiations could return and a Middle East peace deal could be secured. Iran says it's reviewing the US's proposal to end the war and reopen the Strait of Hormuz. Pakistani mediators appear confident about progress after Donald Trump paused the operation to escort stranded ships through the strait. Oil prices have dropped and the stock market's risen after reports of the potential deal. Former MI6 chief Sir John Sawyers told the BBC, Pakistan's clearly informed the White House there's some movement on the Iranian side.
1: I think the deal is going to have to be to reopen the Strait of Hormuz to traffic on some basis or other, and then deal with the nuclear issues later.
0: Despite local opposition, the Hunter virus-hit cruise ship is still heading towards the Canary Islands. Three passengers have died from the rodent-borne disease, while a further three have been evacuated to the Netherlands. The president of the Canary Islands says he opposes the Spanish government's plan to let the ship dock there. However, the BBC's Guy Hedgecoe's in Tenerife and says Spain has a humanitarian obligation to let the ship dock.
2: There's a legal obligation that the Canary Islands are the nearest port with the infrastructure and the facilities that can handle a situation like this.
0: Our latest dip in unemployment may be a blip. The unemployment rate fell to 5.3% in the March quarter despite a surge in Bay of Plenty and increases in Auckland, Wellington and Canterbury. Reserve Bank Governor Anna Bremen says our economy was starting to turn a corner, but the Iran war is slowing that recovery right down.
3: The main risks are global, but New Zealand's financial system is resilient.
0: A fight, years in the making, to ban private fireworks sales is gaining momentum. Parliament's petitions committees unanimously recommended a ban to government after considering three separate petitions. That's news. In sport, Caleb Clark can see why Leicester Faiinga Nuku is thriving at flanker ahead of their Crusaders Blues Super Rugby match tomorrow. The winger says he knows how much his then teammate enjoyed contact 10 years ago in the New Zealand schools team. So will Clark be asking Blues coach Vern Cotter if he can follow suit?
4: No, I saw someone make a video about it saying, yeah, outsides can play in the loosies, and they started naming off outsides, and I heard my name, I went, oh no, keep me on the outside where I can run away from those guys.
0: A form of pace bowling idol looms for New Zealand ahead of their Ireland and England Test cricket tour. Nine candidates could potentially mark out the long run, but not Player of the Year Jacob Duffy, who's on paternity leave. At Sport, I'm Jodie Gill.
5: O na ole radio sa moa se furulima iwa toru a moa te utuaina o e ilangungana fitua sole vai aso.
6: Avita Avale, yes, Falav Lavitota Avale, E. Weymouth Road, E. 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
8: 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A wing on the towel to know all along in the lady towel. 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

0: 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It could change everything.
1: Think a minute. Do you live with strangers in your house? It can feel that way when our kids become teenagers, and the generation gap between us gets even wider. But now more than ever, we need to stay close to our kids during these important, changing years of their life. So here are some tips to overcoming this communication breakdown and enjoying good times talking with your teenagers. First, set rules. For example, make it okay in your family to disagree with each other, but to always do it kindly and never criticize or put down each other's opinions, ideas, or personal taste. This also goes for us parents. If you make fun of your teenager's taste in music or clothes, then they probably won't want to talk to you about anything else. Secondly, don't always correct your teenager's grammar and way of talking, because you're telling them that you care more about their grammar than what they're feeling and trying to tell you. Thirdly, pull the plug. For short car drives and family meals together, try not to allow your teens to watch TV or listen to their earphones. That way you can use this time together to talk, laugh, and joke. And during your family meal, just ignore the phone, since this time with your kids is more important. Number four, tell your kids about your own fun experiences, as well as difficult ones you had when you were their age. This will definitely make them feel closer to you and freer to tell you what they're going through. Plus, when our children hear stories about their family, it gives them a feeling of security and healthy pride in their family history. So tell them how you and your spouse met, or what their grandparents were like. Finally, let your kids talk and share their real feelings, without you preaching at them. Remember, feelings are neither right or wrong, but they're real. And your teenagers need to know that you care about what they're going through, without you lecturing them. Instead, try to help them understand what their feelings mean and how to handle them, so they can be happier and more confident. You know, the one who really knows and understands your teenagers is their own maker. And if you'll ask him, Jesus will help you learn how to talk and listen to your kids so you can stay close to them now and always. Just think a minute. If you'd like a free CD of our top 40 programs, write to us on the internet at www.thinkaminute.com, and catch us tomorrow at this same time when we stop and think a minute.

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6: 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Ile Radio Samoa, tasi lima iwa tolu, amo.

0: Is with me this morning. Grace, we have you on the show. Talofalava, how are you, Carmel?
1: I'm very good, thank you.
0: How is the weather like in Wellington this morning?
1: Pardon?
0: How is the weather like in Wellington this morning?
1: Oh, no, I'm in Auckland. It's a recess week. So looking out the window, it's a beautiful day up here.
0: Okay, good. Okay, the latest stats, New Zealand data shows unemployment at 5.3, and that was yesterday, for the March 2026 quarter, with 163,000 people unemployed. What is your assessment of the driver behind this rise, and what immediate action should the government take?
1: Well, firstly, just to remind the audience that it may be 5.3% for the general population, but it's 11.9% for Pacific. Right. So our unemployment rate is twice as high as the general population, which is something that I know is concerning so many of our people in the community. Mm. There's lots of things that we can put this down to, but ultimately the government needs to take responsibility here. They stopped a whole lot of building and construction projects, and so we've got 20,000 fewer jobs in the construction industry, and many of our people were working in that industry. Businesses are doing badly under this government's watch, and they've had to lay off people, and more often than not, our Pacific people are in precarious work, and so often end up being the first to get laid off. Yeah. So there's a lot happening. The economy is performing poorly. There's no economic growth. It's just growth and unemployment, and growth in the number of New Zealanders moving overseas to find jobs.
0: What needs to be done if Labour is in the government, Carmel?
1: New Zealanders need some certainty, and so, you know, what this government shouldn't have done is cancel all of these building and infrastructure projects. They should have continued that, and so we've said that if we get back in, that kind of continuation is important for

0: SEC and the way they invest. They're investing overseas, and overseas investments. We need to invest in New Zealand businesses.
1: Yeah. Looking at the unemployment rate, in regards of the cities, looks like Auckland has got the highest percentage of the unemployment, Carmel. Well, you are spokesperson for Auckland. What is needed to be done for us in Auckland?
0: Yeah. So exactly what I've already said, particularly for Auckland. If I think about our businesses down the Rosebank Road Business Association in my electorate, they're really struggling, but they're doing everything that they can. You know, the fuel crisis on top of everything else has hit them all very hard. Mm. They're all trying to find ways around it, whether it is letting some of their employees work from home on particular days, rethinking how they use their resources to save energy and to save money. It's really tough. But yet Auckland has been hit hard by unemployment and job losses and business liquidations. I think business liquidations are at their highest that they've been for over a decade.
1: Yeah.
0: And then, of course, the people that suffer first are the young people who can't find employment, and then those that are more likely to be in the unskilled jobs, which more often than not is Māori and Pacific and some of our ethnic communities. And then those are the jobs that end up laying people off.
1: You did mention earlier about the economy of New Zealand. Is there any impact on the economy of New Zealand because of the war in Iran and USA?
0: The fuel crisis and what's happening in Iran is affecting everyone. It would be remiss not to acknowledge that. The problem is that some of the things that we're experiencing here in New Zealand, we were experiencing under the government before the fuel crisis started. And so our economy has been going backwards. Unemployment has been rising. More New Zealanders have been leaving for overseas to find opportunities elsewhere. That was happening before the fuel crisis. Now, the fuel crisis has made things worse, but we do have to acknowledge that it really felt that like New Zealand was going backwards even before the fuel crisis hit.
1: Okay, the cost of living. We're still facing, this is a major problem for our Samoan and Pacific Island families, the cost of living. What do you think the government should do for our families, our ainga?
0: Well, firstly, it's important to recognise that before the election, National came in strongly saying that they were going to address the cost of living, that they were going to bring the cost of living down for New Zealanders. It has not come down. And that's not just because of the fuel crisis. We've talked a lot as a political party about New Zealand needing to be affordable and about affordability being one of the key things that people are seeking. You know, they want to be able to afford to pay for their homes. They want to be able to afford to put food on the table. They want to be able to afford to put fuel in the car. Yeah. And so these are important considerations for us as a political party going into the next election. If I think of one particular area that's important in terms of affordability, well, healthcare is one of them. Labor has already announced that one of our policies will be to ensure every New Zealander gets 3 free GP visits every year. That may not seem like much to some, but actually it will make a huge difference with ensuring that people access the healthcare when they need to, and it'll mean that they don't end up in the hospital wards, which is far more expensive for us as a country than if they access the primary healthcare that they need.
1: Carmel, what do you think of the government scrapping the Broadcasting Standard Authority services?
0: Sometimes I just shake my head. I'm just, what is going on here? Journalism, the media, is such has such an important role in any democracy, and they have a role in providing or shining a light on things, ensuring that there's transparency and there's accountability. I respect that. I don't always, like many politicians, enjoy the media or agree with the perspective or view that they may be taking, but I respect the role that they play in upholding the democracy that we live in. And so I'm just rolling my eyes. I just can't believe that this is happening, to be honest, Tawai.
1: Carmel, I can see here Auckland Transport Reforms passed their third reading this week, aiming to restore democratic accountability. What impact do you expect these reforms

0: reforms to have an employment, mobility, and equity for Pacific community.
1: I'm not sure how much of an impact that they'll have in those spaces, yeah. to be honest, Tavai.
0: Yeah. Given
1: what we were talking about earlier with the unemployment stats for Pacific, anything that will help improve that and provide opportunities for Pacific peoples, particularly in Auckland, given the dire need for support there, would be welcome.
0: Mm. Okay, Carmel, Whawhite Tele 11, thank you. Well, before I let you go, Mother's Day is coming up this Sunday. I will let you say something special for mothers, please, listening to the program this morning.
1: Yeah, to all of our mothers out there, can I say Happy Mother's Day? To all of the husbands, sons, children, I'm sure that you will be making your mothers feel special on Sunday, and enjoying that family time together. It's a wonderful day to celebrate, and mothers are worth celebrating. So Happy Mother's Day, everyone.
0: Excellent. Whawhite Tele lover, mālo lover, and Happy Mother's Day to you also, Carmel. Whawhite, have a great day.
1: Whawhite lover,
0: Tavai. Whawhite lover. Sweet day, Labour Party. On a board, Carmel Sipoloni, Manitana Nangara, Nefoy Tayo, Fouri Tau Tua, Rita Samuas Falima, Iba Tolu Amo. 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Baguia for E. In 1940, I mentioned I fell to a la old phone of Manu. Yeah, I get one of Moshe. No, I never got to exercise your guy.
2: I tell the lava mole ever know. 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

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time what I told Malanga my C4 the city bound full one on Angal Taulanga Okilani so far south full one on Taulanga Okilani after much loss of full the tunnel on Point of Elia Seki Maria flow the lay 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south bound state highway los fulu around puini road on ramp lambi drive and rainbow's end but a link on south bound or los fulu is south bound state highway 1 Manga Polokana, never on the tie out. Malaga in the South State Highway 1, Angal Taulanga Kilani, Manga, flow the layer, PC, I left flowing all around Mount Wellington and Ellerslie Payne Road, so I left his Poloka, never all the tie out. Fold. Yeah, Tatolo Malaga State Highway 1, call it Northern Borderway, City Bound, my North Shore, Abanga Masani Lava, Silverdale, Wairo Valley, Takapuna, North Coast, Poloka, never on the tie out, Pasimina, flow the lay lava, ail, never on the tie out, after Valley, Balola Balfoy. So, Bauer song on the move in Malanga, England, all in the 4 years of phone.

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2: Kia ora Aotearoa. 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
1: 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southbound state highway 1 pona bang on the polokamai ta jolo malanga my state highway 1 angal jolanga kilani baba to face polokamai o manurewa on ramp le jambol tai out the flow le ya to lava le Polokana Chichi Lava around Istamaki Road on ramp, City Bound, Tasola Dry High Brook, Tip Top Corner, Mount Wellington, Alice Lee Paint Rose, led to Mount Polokana Neva on the Tai Out. First Polokana Chicho Tato Malanga Masi Sifo, First Polokana Chichi Lava, Lincoln Road on Ajara 2, Papinafo Point Javelia and Western Springs, City Bound is full one. First Polokana for the State Highway 1, Pasim Maya Lawala La Papa. First Polokan and Ivan on the Tai Au and around North Shore, Wairau Valley and Takapuna, North Coast. Hello to Mount Polokan and Ivan on the Tai Au. Our Luana Wala Natime on the Tai Au. Four after Valley, Ole Fatmanatu or Tarabokalame, Pion Masane Tai Au Titasi. Sangwale Mu Oil of Fafoina Tabali. Marsangwale Mu O Passesolo Eternal Tabali or Fafoina. Yap Marsangwale Mu. Ota Valley Umola Fio is also buying on a Wala of Malanga Igan de Yaso or Lo Eo Aau. Toys a full multi window tolo to talo to live all a fafong and porkala manual time already summons for him by Toba Mota to Yedinia so toffee. Or fit to Yasol Massina Mail Tarbola, what a dwarf and was a full malono tato, Umalabana Matua, the penal fanaba, Molila, over the day tile, and Pesilemo, and my rubber.

0: In this update, some sources suggest the US and Iran are the closest they've been to an agreement since the war began. Iran says it's still reviewing the US's proposal, which Axios reports is a one-page, 14-point memorandum of understanding. Donald Trump says he believes an agreement is possible.
1: Now we're doing well. Now we have to get what we have to get. If we don't do that, we'll have to go a big step further. But with that being said, they want to make a deal. We've had very good talks over the last 24 hours.
0: The World Health Organization's begun contact tracing cases of the deadly Hunter virus. One cruise passenger, who later died from the rodent-spread disease, was briefly on board a Dutch aeroplane before being removed due to their medical condition. UCLA epidemiologist Anne Remoyne says finding close contacts will be complicated.
2: There are other people who have disembarked from that ship and taken other modes of transportation, and that's why this is going to be very complicated. You know, this is going to be something that now is potentially spreading from person to person.
0: The finance minister believes wage growth is going to be unpredictable in the year ahead, given events overseas. The national unemployment rate dipped to 5.3% in the first 3 months of this year, with annual wage growth remaining at a five-year low of 2%. SEEK data shows only half of workers reported getting a pay rise last year. Nicola Willis says there's no point in a pay rise if costs are rising even faster.
3: A lot has changed since the first 3 months of this year. I just don't think it's a number that we can look at and say, right, let's lock and load. That's what it's going to look like in 2026.
0: A French professor is under investigation for inventing a Nobel-style prize and awarding it to himself. Ferron Monteclair was gifted the Gold Medal of Philology at a lavish ceremony held at the National Assembly in Paris in 2016. Philology is the study of language and its history. It's now emerged the whole ruse was set up by Monteclair to boost his credentials. That's news. In sport, Paris Saint-Germain are on course to progress to a second straight Champions League football final. The holders have a 6-4 advantage over Bayern Munich late in the second leg of their semi-final in Germany, courtesy of a 1-0 match lead. Several cyclists, including some due to start the Giro d'Italia in Bulgaria on Friday, have fallen ill after a high-stakes Belgian one-day race. The symptoms of abdominal pain, diarrhea and fever have been blamed on cow manure, which was splattered into riders' faces off wet roads. Sources have heard Campylobacter, a type of bacteria responsible for gastrointestinal infections, is the culprit. The cows have denied any wrongdoing. That's sport. I'm Jodie Gill.

0: na ole radio Samoa se furulima iwa toru a mo e tau tuaina oe ilangungana fitua soleva yaso.
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And no more Aikai Lapo, okay? Okay? Yeah, come on.

Sorry, child, but I'm on the phone. Child, phone shape, papa, yeah, to, for a. To tell you, I'm going to tell you, I'm going to tell you, Lefiu, Talamoni, Diwa, Bayani, Rina, Maalopa, Mose, good morning, Siniva, Tapusoa, Faftaile, Fatasmai, Velia Sefo, Rebecca, Alberado, Lafatu, Lewiso Meseta, Penafoi, Tufine Aneta, Lafatu, yeah, to Jokna, I'm Rika, Faftaile, Fatala, Fomajara, Bokalame, Leitaya, Fo, Tana Yona, Pena fu juna tu besingaron pan. Oba la bunu on Facebook mari YouTube ro de samol pesile mo oya oni fatu fatu fa mai.

0: In this update, the government's working to make sure there's incentives to push young people straight into work. The national unemployment rate dipped to 5.3% in the first 3 months of this year. Meanwhile, youth unemployment's risen to 14.4% from 13.3% last year. Finance Minister Nicola Willis says it shouldn't be easy to sit and just take a benefit.
1: There are a range of programs available. Training courses, wraparound provision, helping kids into trades training, into apprenticeships, and those choices are all available, heavily subsidised by the government.
0: New Zealand First's Shane Jones says his party's looking to provide more support to small and medium businesses, even if he has to clear the homeless off the streets himself. The government announced earlier this year it's planning to introduce move-on orders, letting police order a rough sleeper or beggar to leave a public space for up to 24 hours. Addressing the Auckland Business Chamber, Jones acknowledged that businesses are struggling. He says he avoids walking the streets of Auckland.
2: I resent seeing these people lighting our streets, intimidating people, and then telling me that they're the victims.
0: The Prime Minister says he could take it or leave it on the government's plans for a citizenship test. It's planning to test applicants from late next year, requiring they pass 15 out of 20 multi-choice questions, including on New Zealand laws and political system. Christopher Luxon says it's pretty similar to what the UK and Australia have been doing for years.
3: It's probably not a bad thing that actually New Zealand, you know, new New Zealanders are positively ascribing some pretty basic stuff about women's rights, you know, freedom of speech.
0: A woman high on meth who stole a car with a baby inside has been sentenced to 8 months home detention. Open Justice reports Teresa Ann Johnson took the car in Gisborne in February last year while the four-month-old's mother and her partner stopped to get lunch. The 59-year-old caregiver later told police she stole it because she didn't want to walk the 2 kilometres back to the suburb of Kaiti. The infant was soon found by a member of the public on the side of the road. That's news. In sport, Paris Saint-Germain are through to consecutive Champions League football deciders. The defending title holders advanced to meet Arsenal in the May 31 finale after a 6-5 aggregate semi-final win over Bayern Munich. The German hosts held late hope, courtesy of a Harry Kane stoppage time equaliser.
4: Davis, Kane, Kane scores! Maybe too late!
0: And it was. The 1-1 draw cemented PSG's one-goal win. A Daily Telegraph report claims Luke Metcalf's management has asked for a meeting with the Warriors to discuss their long-term halfback plans. Metcalf is signed until 2028, but a knee injury has forced him behind the in-form Tanner Boyd in the selection ranks. That's sport. I'm Malcolm Jordan.

0: This is a huge reminder. Sorry, that was a bit much. 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
1: Rentals, if I'm not in the Pacific Easy, if I'm not for your credit card, it's a tongue yellow sa. 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weaver far, but tell us, I transfer or ille moana, BSS Yanil Tanto Facebook, Ole Moana Rentals, Bonu Pingatafa, Ilan, Yule Moana Rentals.com, Moana Rentals, Olampa Anga, a title winner, oi, our 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
6: If you came to party all night, I need you to...

0: In this update, talks ahead of talks, but still no concrete response from Iran. President Donald Trump claims the US has had good discussions with Tehran over the past 24 hours regarding a proposal to end the war, but he's tight-lipped on any potential deadline. Iran's understood to be reviewing a memorandum of understanding, and CNN's Kevin Liptak says it's clear that progress is being made, but slowly.
1: The two sides continue to pass paper back and forth. It's a one-page proposal, so not many words, not many sentences.
0: It's also still not clear who's in control of the Strait of Hormuz. The Prime Minister says there's more for the government to do around unemployment. The national rates dipped slightly to 5.3% in the first 3 months of the year. Auckland's unemployment rate climbed again to 6.6%, and in Bay of Plenty it skyrocketed to 7.1%. Christopher Luxon says there's some really good stuff in the works which will help.
2: If you look at the fast-track projects, we've got 20 fast-track projects with thousands of jobs coming through that have been kicking off. You think about the Auckland Wharf, you think about the developments in Drury.
0: Young people are experiencing increasing mental health distress but still having difficulty finding help. These are some of the key takeaways from the latest biennial Youthline ASB State of the Generation report being revealed in Auckland today. Jordan Dunn is there alongside some leaders in the mental health space.
3: Mental Health Minister Matt Doocy says the report suggests 41% of young people aren't aware of support organisations, which shows the government has a lot of work to do. He says in some cases these organisations come across as too medical for young people who can't see themselves or their peers using the service.
0: Momentum's growing for the long-running fight against private firework sales, with Parliament's Petitions Committee unanimously recommending a ban to government. Tauranga's iconic Crown and Badger pub will pour its last pint and shut down for good this Sunday after entering voluntary liquidation. And media pioneer Ted Turner is being remembered as a man who revolutionised TV news. The 87-year-old's death has been announced by Turner Enterprises. That's news. In sport, Paris Saint-Germain will meet Arsenal in the Champions League football decider on May 31 in Budapest. They've advanced via a 6-5 aggregate semi-final win away against Bayern Munich. The second leg finished 1-1. Harry Kane scored a stoppage-time equaliser for the hosts. PSG are looking to become the first team since Real Madrid from 2016-18 to win consecutive titles. Formula One will remain on the UK's Sky Sports until 2034, thanks to a new $2.3 billion deal, which extends the contract 5 years. Former All Blacks halfback Piri Wepu says fellow number nine Cam Royguard's Super Rugby injury gives Cortiz Ratama and Noah Hotham the chance to get new coach Dave Rennie's attention. That's sport. I'm Malcolm Jordan.
4: Talo falava o nei le nei mai le MSL training. 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
1: 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Kava Shoa, here for you every step of the way.

0: 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And hey, you might get to tick it off your list before the next ad break.
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